Brandon Lake and Nick Jonas, the author. And when it comes to the author of history, in the annals of history, this day is significant because in history in 1978, so almost 50 years ago, on July 25th, 1978, medical history was made when in Oldham, England, Louise Joy Brown was born. Now, why is it significant that Louise Joy Brown was born? Well, she made world headlines as the very first baby successfully conceived through IVF. So, and today, millions of families around the globe owe a nod of gratitude to that groundbreaking moment. So, happy birthday to Louise Joy Brown, who was born on this day, July 25th, 1978, because of IVF, through IVF. What a wonderful gift that is. And if for those that are praying for today, as we pray for people who are experiencing different kinds of medical challenges, including cancer, including all sorts of illness, all sorts of ailments, we keep in mind today people like Mick, Chris, Karen, Suzanne, Shane, John, Kylie, among others, that if you're, and if you know someone in your world who is dealing with a particular illness, a particular disease, or a particular condition, please keep them in your thoughts and prayers. And if you would like me to make a dedication to that person or those people, 0435 777 997 is the number you can reach me on. Coming up now for those that are needing us in need of some supernatural healing, this is True Vine and a song called Supernatural at 10:45 on the Saturday brunch on Rima 99.7. It's good to be with you on this Saturday morning. Sunny day ahead. Wonderful weather outside. Hope you're having a great morning.

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Can you feel the pulse? It's time for The Pulse, where we check to see what is going on in Aussie Christian music. My guest for this part of the show is Aaron Duff. He's from Adelaide. He is the guy behind Aus Christian Records, and he knows things that I don't know in the Aussie Christian. From Adelaide, he is the guy behind Aus Christian Records, and he knows things that I don't know

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loves you, and he's ready to walk beside you every step of the way. The time is now 24 minutes past six. Thank you for being a part of our conversation today. I'm Ken Robinson, and you're listening to our program, Sunday Mornings, right here on Rema 99.7, where we are speaking life. And here's NCS Collective with Nothing But The Name, Justin Barnett. I'm Ken Robinson. Great to have your company this Sunday morning here on Rema 99.7.

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